0: Hey Ray, hey Sugar, tell them who we are.
1: Well, we're big rock singers, we got golden fingers, and we're loved everywhere we go.
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Attention to detail, leaving nothing to chance, which explains how the pugilist finally learned how to dance. It's a 3-minute round, and you're back in your corner. You're licking your wounds just like little Jack Horner. 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

0: samenspel tussen Patty Austin en James Ingram. Baby, come to me. 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
2: Yo.
1: Open up man.
2: Yo, what do you want man?
1: My girl just caught me.
2: You made her catch you?
1: I don't know how I let this happen.
2: But who?
1: The girl next door, you know? I don't know what to do.
2: Say it wasn't you.
1: All right.

I can't make it without you. And I'm telling you, honey, you're my reason for